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a spliff trying to snooze, but whose dream am I in? This is win or lose. Put down the drink, try not to think, let it go. Fundamental movement below, and yo, reality is dreaming just below my skin.

I see babies cry. I watch them grow. They'll know much more than I'll ever know. And I think to myself, what a wonderful world. Yeah.